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oogie, oogie, oogie, jiggle, wiggle, and dance like the roof on fire. We go drink drinks and take shots until we fall out like the roof on fire. Now, baby, get my booty naked, take off all your clothes and light the roof on fire. 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

0: 7.1. Yeah, it's a very good morning to you. Hey, this is Kitch here. It's just gone 6 o'clock as we're making our way through what is this Wednesday. Wednesday morning. Great to have you along. Going to hear from the Love Pop Culture Quiz. That's what's coming up just after 8 o'clock this morning. We'll get more of entertainment news on the click coming up. Soon we'll hear from Niles Barkley. Here's Kelly Clarkson on Love 107.1.
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0: He's always been one of my favourites, Niles Barkley. Well, they have CeeLo Green and Danger Mouse. 6 after 6 here on Love 107.1. This is Kitch here as part of the Fun Asia Network. Get in contact with us this morning. That SMS number is 0555 66 1071. We're going to be talking about all things football really soon. Can you believe there's one player at this Football World Cup who's 43, the Scottish goalkeeper? There's hope for me yet to make the World Cup. Soon we're going to hear from Chapel Roan. Here's Noah Kahan on Love 107.1.
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0: feels like an old vinyl record that's slowing down. Chapel Road and Good Luck, babe, at 14 after 6. This is Kitch here. The Love Pop Culture Quiz is back again after 8 o'clock this morning. Giving you more chances to win tickets to go to the movies, and there are some blockbusters on at the moment. Hey, this is Kitch here this morning. Looking at local news, this is a great story if you're in Abu Dhabi. The Abu Dhabi Real Estate Centre has announced a rent freeze on all residential, commercial and industrial tenants until further notice. They took to X to say that any tenants with new contracts for previously rented units will receive the same fee as the preceding contract. Great news for that one if you're in Abu Dhabi, because we know that cost of living is affecting everyone with certain circumstances. So I think that's great. So also in entertainment news, I see that Idris Elba is the latest star to be knighted by King Charles at Windsor Castle. He was great in The Wire, and also Luther, the 53-year-old, has been knighted, not for acting, but for services to young people. And there was also a knighthood and a damehood for the Olympic champions Torval and Dean, Dame Jane Torval and Sir Christopher Dean, as they shall now be known. 15 after 6.
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0: Time for our Love Legends. I love this.
1: You take me back in time. 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
0: I don't think these guys were too big in the United Kingdom. They had a couple of number one hits in the United States of America in the 1990s. Big in Australia, my home country, but the lead singer Darius Rucker now is huge in country music in America. Hootie and the Blowfish. Only Want to Be With You, one of our Love Legends at 24 after 6 for Wednesday morning.

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And it feels like I'm drowning, pulling against the stream.

0: Jess's Kitchen this morning. Get in contact with us. That WhatsApp number 0555 66 1071. Have a look at traffic really soon. But the Love Pop Culture Quiz, that returns just after 8 o'clock this morning. I've got a whole bunch of tickets to go to the movies, and there are some blockbusters coming up too.
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0: Yeah, it's a good run through the capital in Abu Dhabi this morning. No major kind of issues or congestion problems that could be causing you some delays this morning moving towards Dubai. And we can see it's a bit of a clear run through the Dubai Design District. That should be getting busy soon. E44 is looking really good, as is Sheikh Zayed Road. Anything else you've seen, let us know. 7001.
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Crystal Waters and the Gypsy Woman, 9 to 7 here on Love 107.1, Kitchener, Wednesday morning. Thanks for a few messages that are coming in. The WhatsApp 0555 661 071. Friend messages coming through. Rowena saying, I'd like to congratulate my bestie Georgina recently getting engaged to her darling Aki. They had a great ceremony over the weekend, the proposal. We look forward to a happy life for our two best friends. Well, thank you very much for that. Hopefully you guys do have a wonderful time. Always good to hear some positive stories when everything else that's going on in the world. Anything you want to share with us, 0555 661 071. Sean Paul now on Love 107.1.

0: Feel the love across the UAE. All day, all day. This is Love 107.1. Feel the love across the UAE. All day, all day. 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
2: BBC News with Roisin Hasty. The Trump administration has confirmed that it's dropped its plan for a fund to compensate people who claim they were victims of unfair political prosecution. The decision followed a backlash from Republicans who called the $1.8 billion fund an ethical and political disaster. Microsoft has unveiled a new quantum computing chip. It says Majorana 2 is 1,000 times more reliable than its predecessor and will help it create commercial quantum machines by 2029. Quantum computers may be able to solve problems that would take conventional computers thousands of years to crack. Californians are deciding who can run for governor in November to replace Gavin Newsom. The leading candidates are Democrats, a former health secretary and a billionaire who favours taxing the rich, as well as a Republican backed by President Trump. The leaders of Australia and the Solomon Islands have agreed to negotiate a comprehensive new treaty in a victory for Australia as it competes with China for influence in the South Pacific. The Solomon's Prime Minister Matthew Walle also said he would review a security pact with China. A study has found that doing weekly strength training can greatly reduce the risk of an early death. Researchers analysed data from three long studies involving nearly 150,000 people. And scientists in Italy studying the frozen body of a man more than 5,000 years old have obtained details of the ancient microbes on and inside him. The researchers hope they'll explain how friendly bacteria evolved. BBC News.
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0: Yeah, just gone 7 o'clock Wednesday morning, getting through the week. Always a bit harder when it's a full 5 days, isn't it? Hey, this is Kitch here. Get the WhatsApps in. It's 0566 1071. We'll be looking at entertainment news pretty soon. And also, a new rule change coming in for the Men's FIFA World Cup. That's a big one. That's going to be kicking off next Friday. 6 weeks of football. Cannot wait.
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0: 101.1. This is Kitch getting through this morning, 9 after 7. Thanks for a lot of messages that have been coming through this morning. Raj from Business Bay has said, hey, can we give a message to everyone that's in my office tower? It's somehow colder than Europe because the AC is absolutely freezing. Oh, sorry, colder than a winter morning in Europe. I kind of get that. Some people love to have it on freezing cold. Layla in JVC has says, my cat managed to somehow turn off my alarm at 5 a.m. At least that's how I'm blaming her. Pretty sure she's trying to get me fired. And also Emmett in Albasha, I just wanted to say hi to everyone who's listening, having just dropped the kids off at school. Thanks so much for that, guys. Get your messages in. 0555 66 1071.
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4: How you doing? I'm Eddie, and starting with some local news as Abu Dhabi has announced a rent freeze across all residential, commercial, and industrial properties effective until further notice. The Real Estate Center says any new contracts for previously rented units will match the previous contract price, and all renewals will be processed at 0% increase for the duration of the measure. And in more local news out of Sharjah, as the Crown Prince of Sharjah, Sheikh Sultan bin Mohammed bin Sultan Al Qasimi, has ordered government entities across the Emirate to fast-track the adaptation of AI across their operations. The push is aimed at improving efficiency and service quality as Sharjah moves toward a fully AI-assisted government model. And in some celebrity news, Taylor Swift and Travis Kelce's wedding is still the talk of the internet, and now people are trying to figure out where it's happening. Rhode Island was a strong rumor given Taylor's stay there, but the state's own senator has more or less poured cold water on it. All signs now seem to point to New York City. No official confirmation from either camp, but this speculation isn't slowing down. And that's your Click.
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0: It's Katie Baser and Oh Well on Love 107.1, the English singer-songwriter who's coming out of Southampton in the United Kingdom. If you want to reach out, 0555-661071. A few people are asking about the Love Pop Culture Quiz just after 8 o'clock. We're going to be doing that again. Soon we're going to be checking traffic and having a look at the sport update, because I see that there's going to be a new rule change coming into the FIFA World Cup, which starts... Can you believe it? It only seemed like yesterday we were in Qatar. Kicks off on next Friday. And I think that every bar and restaurant is going to be football crazy.
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0: Yeah, first of all, we go to traffic and we can see that in the capital, Abu Dhabi, no major kind of issues or problems that could be affecting you this morning. In Dubai, the biggest issue seems to be on the Sharjah Industrial Area 13 around the E3111 Sheikh Mohammed bin Zayed Road. Speeds are around about 21 kilometres an hour. Good run on Sheikh Zayed Road through kind of Dubai Marina, JLT sort of area, and also the E44 near the Dubai Hills Estate looking good. Anything else? Then you let us know, 7001 on the text.
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1: Hey, this is Kitch here with a sports update. First of all, to the FIFA Men's World Cup, and the delayed offside flag could almost be a thing of the past as FIFA have unveiled new technology that could be used at the upcoming World Cup. FIFA will introduce advanced semi-automated offside for the video assistant referees, which should make decisions faster and mean an assistant can raise their flag rather than wait for a move to play out. A real-time audio alert will be sent to the assistant if a player is more than 10 centimetres offside. Previous versions of the technology were tested at the Club World Cup and the Intercontinental Cup, but it only notified the officials if a player was greater than 50 centimetres offside. In other football news, Manchester United have agreed to a whopping £35 million, that's close to 200 million dirhams, deal with the Italian side Atalanta for the Brazil midfielder Ederson. The 26-year-old will sign a four-year deal with United with the option to extend it by a further 12 months. And the cricket news, the legendary former England all-rounder Andrew Flintoff has been named Sydney Thunder men's head coach for the Australian Big Bash, his first role in an overseas T20 league. Flintoff has been the England Lions' full-time coach since 2024 and will leave their tour of South Africa early to take up a role with the Thunder. More sports soon. I'm Lachlan Kitchen.
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0: rude to me, though. Supergrass and All Right, one of our love legends. Hey, Kitchy.
1: That's another legend of music.
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0: The vocals are great on that song, Selena Gomez and Lose You to Love Me here on Love 107.1. Kitch here going through this Wednesday morning, and the Abu Dhabi Real Estate Centre has announced a rent freeze for all residential, commercial and industrial tenants until further notice. This is pretty good news. They went to the platform X, used to be known as Twitter for those old timers like us. The authority says any tenants with new contracts for previously rented units will receive the same fee as the preceding contract. It said renewals will be processed at a 0% increase for the duration of the measure. Something to keep in mind if you're looking for a new place in Abu Dhabi. Soon, Alex Warren and one of our artists that changed the world.
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1: One of the great female vocalists of all time, often considered the grandmother of rock, this singer started life singing in the church, had a very famous band with her husband before a rather awful split between the two of them saw the husband take all the money and she just wanted to be kept with her last name before resurrecting her career in the 1980s and becoming one of the great 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
0: Artists that changed the world.
1: Tina Turner is our artist that changed the world for this hour. You know, she was like as big as Madonna in Europe in the 1990s. I love her, and I wanted to play this because it was the theme for a lot of sport in Australia, and it was played a lot when I was home last week. Tina Turner and the Best on Love 107.1.

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0: As the mercury rises, keep an eye on the weather to stay cool.
2: Yeah, another warm one today. It's going to be hazy conditions, hovering around 39 degrees across at least Dubai and the Northern Emirates. Clear tonight, temperatures hovering around 29 degrees overnight.
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Evanescence and bring you to life here on Love 107.1. My name is Kitchy. How are you going? I was in Australia last week and I can't believe I've never heard this. There's an Aussie group called Royal Otis. They did a version of the Cranberries' Linger, which has had like 25 million views or something on YouTube.

Yeah, it's just the two of them doing a cover of the song, which I think it's now 36 million views, their cover, if you want to check it out. But here is the original. This is the Cranberries and Linger on Love 107.1.

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4: BBC News with Roisin Hasty. The Trump administration has confirmed that it's dropped its plan for a fund to compensate people who claim they were victims of unfair political prosecution. The decision followed a backlash from Republicans who called the $1.8 billion fund an ethical and political disaster. Microsoft has unveiled a new quantum computing chip. It says Majorana 2 is 1,000 times more reliable than its predecessor and will help it create commercial quantum machines by 2029. Quantum computers may be able to solve problems that would take conventional computers thousands of years to crack. Californians are deciding who can run for governor in November to replace Gavin Newsom. The leading candidates are Democrats, a former health secretary and a billionaire who favours taxing the rich, as well as a Republican backed by President Trump. The leaders of Australia and the Solomon Islands have agreed to negotiate a comprehensive new treaty in a victory for Australia as it competes with China for influence in the South Pacific. The Solomon's Prime Minister Matthew Walle also said he would review a security pact with China. A study has found that doing weekly strength training can greatly reduce the risk of an early death. Researchers analysed data from three long studies involving nearly 150,000 people. And scientists in Italy studying the frozen body of a man more than 5,000 years old have obtained details of the ancient microbes on and inside him. The researchers hope they'll explain how friendly bacteria evolved. BBC News.
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5: InsurersMarket.ae. Over 15 years, I have stood by the UAE. I may sound a little fresher now, but I am still the same Alfred you love.

0: Great to have you along here. Just gone 8 o'clock for this Wednesday, the 3rd of June. If you want to get in contact with us, you can. The Love Pop Culture Quiz. Tickets to go to Vox Cinemas. Hope we've got that coming up for you really, really soon. We'll also get with Eddie all the latest news with The Click. Looks as though rents in Abu Dhabi might be freezing. Janet Jackson soon. Here's Milky on Love. Morning.
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0: What a vocalist, Janet Jackson, all for you. 9 after 8 for Wednesday morning, Kit Shear on Love 107.1. We're back again doing the Love Pop Culture Quiz. This is your chance to be able to get a couple of tickets to the movies, and there are some incredible movies that are coming to Vox Cinemas really soon. Today's question, I thought this was pretty easy when we were discussing it with our production team, but some people said it might be pretty hard. The question is, which actor played Jack Dawson in the 1997 blockbuster Titanic? Was it, and it's even multiple choice, A, Brad Pitt, B, Tom Cruise, or C, Leonardo DiCaprio? Which actor played Jack Dawson in the 1997 blockbuster Titanic? Was it A, Brad Pitt? Was it B, Tom Cruise, or was it C, Leonardo DiCaprio? Did I get those around the right way the second time? What's the answer? Let us know. The WhatsApp number is 0555 661 071. Let us know and you'll win tickets to go to Vox Cinemas. The WhatsApp, 0555 661 071.
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3: How you doing? I'm Eddie, and starting with some local news, as Abu Dhabi has announced a rent freeze across all residential, commercial and industrial properties, effective until further notice. The Real Estate Center says any new contracts for previously rented units will match the previous contract price, and all renewals will be processed at 0% increase for the duration of the measure. And in more local news out of Sharjah, as the Crown Prince of Sharjah, Sheikh Sultan bin Mohammed bin Sultan Al Qasimi, has ordered government entities across the Emirate to fast-track the adaptation of AI across their operations. The push is aimed at improving efficiency and service quality as Sharjah moves toward a fully AI-assisted government model. And in some celebrity news, Taylor Swift and Travis Kelce's wedding is still the talk of the internet, and now people are trying to figure out where it's happening. Rhode Island was a strong rumor given Taylor's stay there, but the state's own senator has more or less poured cold water on it. All signs now seem to point to New York City. No official confirmation from either camp, but the speculation isn't slowing down. And that's your click.
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0: A WhatsApp number this morning is 0555 66 1071. All thanks to our good friends at Vox Cinemas. We have got another edition of the... I've got to find the sheet to get the exact name. Excuse me. Here we go. The Love Pop Culture Quiz. You think I would be able to remember that, wouldn't you? The question we've got for you this morning is about that movie, The Titanic, going back to 1997. Who played Jack Dawson in the incredible film? Was it A, Brad Pitt? Was it B, Tom Cruise? Or was it C, Leonardo DiCaprio? I thought it was far too easy, but no, I've been proved. There were some interesting answers that came through. Pritesh was one of the people that messaged in. Pritesh, I know you're driving to work. What do you do for a living?
1: I'm working in finance as a senior accountant.
0: Oh, senior accountant, eh? I better watch out for you. You're the main man. It was a pretty easy question this morning, Pritesh. Who played Jack Dawson in Titanic? And the answer was...
1: Leonardo DiCaprio.
0: Leonardo DiCaprio, exactly. And he still looks like he's 14 years old, old Lee. I don't know what he's doing, but the man just doesn't seem to age.
1: Yeah, I love his voice.
0: Yeah, he's good. Great movies. So, Pritesh, you're off to go to see the movies. Who are you going to take to the movies with you? Is there a special someone in your life you can take to the cinema?
1: Yes. I have a girlfriend. I'm going to be taking her to the movies. Probably a horror movie, because there's like a lot, two horror movies out, so might go for one of them.
0: Oh, which are the horror movies that are out?
1: Obsession, and there's another one which just got out, I think on 28th May. It's 27 Room or something like that.
0: Okay. But, yeah, because I went on a date once with a girl to a horror movie, but she had these really long nails. So every time something would happen, she'd like dig into me. And I think at one point I'd just yell, ah, because the nails go in. I was like, I'm not doing this again. So anyway, Pritesh, hopefully you have better luck than I do. Well done for winning.
1: Thank you, Solomon. Thank you.
0: There's more chances to win coming up again tomorrow, just after 8 o'clock, with the Love Pop Culture Quiz on Love 107.1. Could I ask for something more?
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0: We go to traffic in Abu Dhabi. First of all, we can see through the capital. There's no major issues or any sort of problems that are going to be affecting you this morning. Congestion in Dubai looks to getting a bit busy. Looking in Sharjah on Al Khan around the E11 Al Ittihad Street. That's busy. Also, Al Tawar 3 to the Dubai International Airport on the E311. Speeds down to about 20 kilometres an hour. Anything else? 7001.
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Destiny's Child off their second album, they're Survivor here on Love 107.1. Kitch here, and there are some reports we could see a Destiny's Child reunion. They've been asking Michelle and Kelly Rowland, the other two after Beyonce, and they're always, never say never, you never know, it'll happen when it happens. Beyonce having had some incredible world tours over the last couple of years. Maybe the time is right to reform Destiny's Child. The question is, would it mean new music? I think you'd have to at least a couple of new songs. I'd be there, because I think Kelly's my favourite member of Destiny's Child. Music's going to continue really soon. We'll hear from Shaboozy and Jelly Roll. And hey, if you missed out on this morning's Love Pop Culture Quiz, don't worry. It's back again tomorrow morning just after 8. Here's Bruno Mars.

0: That's another legend of music. Back into time. Back into time. With E and.
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0: From Shibuzi and Jelly Roll, that's Amen on Love 107.1. 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

0: James Blunt and You're Beautiful on Love 107.1. My name is Kitch. It's great to have you along here. And James Blunt gets a bit of a bad rap. I know everyone's saying that he's not very good, but if you go see him live, you sit there and you go, I know every one of these songs. Noel Gallagher from Oasis said he sold his house on a Spanish island, Ibiza, as soon as James Blunt bought his. I think James Blunt had the last laugh because that's gone up quite a lot in price. Weather is coming up really soon, and then one of the classic songs from John Secada.
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1: As the mercury rises, keep an eye on the weather to stay cool.
0: Yeah, another warm one today. It's going to be hazy. Conditions hovering around 39 degrees across at least Dubai and the Northern Emirates. Clear tonight. Temperatures hovering around 29 degrees overnight.
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one. My name is Kitch. It is great to have you along here. If you want to reach out and get in contact, you can. It is 7001 on the text or 0555 66 1071. If you want to check out the original version, Pretty Little Ditty was the song by the Chili Peppers that they sampled. News coming up next at 9 o'clock. Don't forget, Ren is back again from 10, then Eddie from 4. Here's Elton and the newly engaged Dua Lipa. This is Cold

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3: BBC News with Roisin Hasty. Russia says its air defences have been responding to a Ukrainian drone attack around St. Petersburg. The Leningrad regional governor said 50 had been brought down. Unconfirmed Ukrainian sources say an oil terminal was hit. Microsoft has unveiled a new quantum computing chip. It says Majora 2 is 1,000 times more reliable than its predecessor. Quantum computers may be able to solve problems that would take conventional computers thousands of years. Tropical storm Jiangmi is ripping through Japan's main island Honshu on its way towards Tokyo with winds of up to 90 kilometres an hour. Power to nearly 60,000 homes has been cut. Polls have closed in California in a primary election to determine who will run for governor in November to replace Gavin Newsom. With 61 candidates, the favourite is the Democratic former health secretary Javier Becerra. A study has found that doing 90 minutes to 2 hours of strength training a week can reduce the risk of an early death. Researchers found that regular weight or resistance training reduced the risk by 13%. Scientists in Italy studying the frozen body of a man more than 5,000 years old hope the ancient bugs they found on and inside him will help explain how so-called friendly bacteria have evolved. And the American R&B singer Peabo Bryson has died at the age of 75. During a career spanning 5 decades, he was best known for 2 Disney classics, Beauty and the Beast and A Whole New World from Aladdin. BBC News.
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0: And thanks for being around here for this Wednesday, the 3rd of June, before Ren comes in at 10 o'clock. Soon we're going to hear from Pink, also Becky Hill, and we'll look at one of the voices of many of your favourite Disney songs recently passed away, Peebo Bryson, and we'll look back at some of his best songs this morning. Bring me that
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0: Pink and Raise Your Glass here on Love 107.1. 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
4: How you doing? I'm Eddie, and starting with some local news as Abu Dhabi has announced a rent freeze across all residential, commercial, and industrial properties effective until further notice. The Real Estate Center says any new contract for previously rented units will match the previous contract price, and all renewals will be processed at 0% increase for the duration of the measure. And in more local news out of Sharjah, as the Crown Prince of Sharjah, Sheikh Sultan bin Mohammed bin Sultan Al Qasimi, has ordered government entities across the emirate to fast-track the adaptation of AI across their operations. The push is aimed at improving efficiency and service quality as Sharjah moves toward a fully AI-assisted government model. And in some celebrity news, Taylor Swift and Travis Kelce's wedding is still the talk of the internet, and now people are trying to figure out where it's happening. Rhode Island was a strong rumor given Taylor's state there, but the state's own senator has more or less poured cold water on it. All signs now seem to point to New York City. No official confirmation from either camp, but this speculation isn't slowing down. And that's your click.
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0: Miles Smith and Stargazing here on Love 107.1. And you heard that in Eddie on the click. But a few people were messaging through 0555 66 1071 that Abu Dhabi Real Estate Centre have announced a rent freeze on all residential, commercial and industrial tenants until further notice. It's a post on the social media platform X where the authority says any tenants with new contracts for previously rented units will receive the same fee as the preceding contract. Love that. It says renewals will be processed at a 0% increase for the duration of the measure. So great news coming out. Whether it's responded across the other Emirates, we'll have to wait and see. But we'll keep you updated on Love 107.1.
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0: Yeah, it's a good run through the capital in Abu Dhabi this morning. No kind of issues or congestion problems. Dubai, not quite the same. You can see it's really getting quite busy through the Al Mamza area now near Al Ittihad. Also quite busy sort of in northern Sharjah up towards Ajman, Al Azra around the S117. And that's busy. Speeds down to about 13 kilometres an hour. Anything else? 7001.
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0: and I'm living, so we turning up. 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
2: Hey, this is Kitch here with a sports update. First of all, to the FIFA Men's World Cup, and the delayed offside flag could almost be a thing of the past as FIFA have unveiled new technology that could be used at the upcoming World Cup. FIFA will introduce advanced semi-automated offside for the video assistant referees, which should make decisions faster and mean an assistant can raise their flag rather than wait for a move to play out. A real-time audio alert will be sent to the assistant if a player is more than 10 centimetres offside. Previous versions of the technology were tested at the Club World Cup and the Intercontinental Cup, but it only notified the officials if a player was greater than 50 centimetres offside. In other football news, Manchester United have agreed to a whopping £35 million, that's close to 200 million dirhams, deal with the Italian side Atalanta for the Brazil midfielder Edison. The 26-year-old will sign a four-year deal with United with the option to extend it by a further 12 months. And the cricket news, the legendary former England all-rounder Andrew Flintoff has been named Sydney Thunder men's head coach for the Australian Big Bash, his first role in an overseas T20 league. Flintoff has been the England Lions' full-time coach since 2024 and will leave their tour of South Africa early to take up a role with the Thunder. More sports soon. I'm Lachlan Kitchen.
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0: damn hot.
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4: Yeah, this is Kitch here this morning. Thanks to a lot of messages that have come through. The WhatsApp is 0555 66 1071. Thanks to a lot of messages that have come through from Jatesh. Says, hey, Kitch, enjoying the show this morning. Also, a big thank you to Rashid, who has sent through a message, just working in Al-Basha this morning. And also another message that's come through, the last one that's come through from Renee. Hey, Kitch, I want to win the quiz. How do I do it? Just after 8 o'clock. We're back again tomorrow morning with another edition of the Love Pop Culture Quiz for your chance to win tickets to go to Vox Cinemas.
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1: Sam Fender and Olivia Dean teaming up with Rain Me In here on Love 107.1. And Sam Fender, great talent coming from Newcastle in the United Kingdom, did that version on his album People Watching. And I think they then re-recorded it with Olivia Dean. And it's just gone gangbusters. I think that's his first song that Sam Fender has had broken through in the United States. But he's good talent. Check out some of his songs like 17 Going Under or People Watching. They're really, really good. I have to admit, I do like Sam Fender. We'll have a look at weather really soon. Adele now. This is Rolling in the Deep on Love 107.1.

0: Feel the love across the UAE. All day, all day. This is Love 107.1. As the mercury rises, keep an eye on the weather to stay cool.
1: Yeah, another warm one today. It's going to be hazy conditions, hovering around 39 degrees across at least Dubai and the Northern Emirates. Clear tonight, temperatures hovering around 29 degrees overnight.
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Yeah, it was the debut song for Jennifer Lopez, Love Don't Cost a Thing, here on Love 107.1. This is Kitsch as we're going through this Wednesday morning. How tough are these 5-day weeks, eh? If you want to reach out and get in contact with us at any stage, you can. The WhatsApp number is 0555-661071. Ren is coming up at 10 o'clock. She'll take more of your messages and songs, anything you want to help with. And then Eddie, our old mate Eddie, that we do love so much here. He is a champ. Even when I was back home in Australia last week, my parents said, "Who's that good-looking guy on your radio station?" I said, that's Eddie. They said, "He is good-looking." Said, "I know he is. He's back again from 4 with Love the Drive." You can actually find out anything about all of us or what's going on right across the UAE. All you need to do is jump on our Instagram page, Love Radio UAE 107.1. You can get in contact with all of us. Tom Walker now. This is Better Half of Me here on Love 107.1. You'll always be my

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2: BBC News with Roisin Hasty. Russia says its air defences have been responding to a Ukrainian drone attack around St. Petersburg. The Leningrad regional governor said 50 had been brought down. Unconfirmed Ukrainian sources say an oil terminal was hit. Microsoft has unveiled a new quantum computing chip. It says Majora 2 is 1,000 times more reliable than its predecessor. Quantum computers may be able to solve problems that would take conventional computers thousands of years. Tropical storm Jiangmi is ripping through Japan's main island Honshu on its way towards Tokyo with winds of up to 90 kilometres an hour. Power to nearly 60,000 homes has been cut. Polls have closed in California in a primary election to determine who will run for governor in November to

0: winds of up to 90 kilometres an hour. Power to nearly 60,000 homes has been cut. Polls have closed in California in a primary election to determine who will run for governor in November to replace Gavin Newsom. With 61 candidates, the favourite is the Democratic former health secretary Javier Becerra. A study has found that doing 90 minutes to 2 hours of strength training a week can reduce the risk of an early death. Researchers found that regular weight or resistance training reduced the risk by 13%. Scientists in Italy studying the frozen body of a man more than 5,000 years old hope the ancient bugs they found on and inside him will help explain how so-called friendly bacteria have evolved. And the American R&B singer Peabo Bryson has died at the age of 75. During a career spanning five decades, he was best known for two Disney classics, Beauty and the Beast and A Whole New World from Aladdin. BBC News.
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2: Insurancemarket.ie. Over 15 years, I have stood by the UAE. I may sound a little fresher now, but I am still the same Alfred you love.
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0: Knock You Down, Carrie Hilson, Kanye West, and Neo. Here on Love 107.1. Good morning, this is Ren. Hope you had a great start of the day with Kitsch. Continuing with me until 2 p.m. wherever you're going. To lunch, to a meeting, business meeting, or another type of meeting. I'm here with you until 2. So you can get in touch with me on the WhatsApp number 0555-66-1071. You can listen to me as well through the website. It's love1071.com. And make sure you follow us on the social media page at Love Radio UAE. Today you've got the chance again to win with me movie tickets from Vox Cinema. So stick around for the Love Pop Culture quiz that is coming up in a few hours. And leaving you with a great track up next. Should Another. Kehlani and Usher. But first, we've got Kitsch on the click. Could I ask
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3: Hi, this is Kitsch here with The Click. First of all, we look at local news, and the Abu Dhabi Real Estate Centre has announced a rent freeze for all residential, commercial and industrial tenants until further notice. In a post on the social media platform X, the authority said any tenants with new contracts for previously rented units will receive the same fee as the preceding contract. It said renewals will be processed at a 0% increase for the duration of the measure. In tech news, Google today said its Quick Share feature that allows Android and iPhone users to exchange files with AirDrop is expanding to more devices. QuickShare is the Android equivalent of AirDrop, and Google added it back in November 2025, where iPhone users can use AirDrop files to QuickShare to Android. I think that's really, really handy. And in entertainment news, actor Sir Idris Elba was one of several stars to receive honours from King's Charles at Windsor Castle on Tuesday. The 53-year-old, known for the US crime series The Wire and the police drama Luther, was awarded a knighthood in the New Year honours for services to young people. There was also a knighthood and damehood for Olympic champions Dame Torval and Sir Christopher Dean for services to ice skating and to voluntary service. More on The Click in an hour.
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2: Yo, what up? This Wyclef with Mary J. Serenade the girls with my acoustic guitars, you know what I'm saying? Yo, fellas having problems with the chicks. I want you right now to turn the lights down low.

0: What a tune! Wyclef Jean and Mary J. Blige. 911. Here on Love 107.1, part of the Phoenicia Network. Morning to you, this is Ran. Did you know that this song was released in 2000 as a single from Wyclef Jean's album, The Elliptic Two Sides to a Book. Despite the title, the song isn't really about an emergency call to 911 when we think about it. It's a metaphor for being emotionally wounded by love, feeling like you've been shot through the heart. You know that feeling? Yes. And the track tells the story of two lovers under pressure, with his character running from the law while Mary's character worries about him. And it became a bigger hit internationally than in the US, reaching number one in both Norway and Sweden as well. And the song earned a nomination for Best R&B Performance by a Duo or Group at the 43rd Annual Grammy Awards. And I still love it every time I listen to it. But hey, did you ever feel like you want to call 911 because your heart is hurting or someone wounded your heart? And it's a real story. When you say, my heart is broken, that's a real scientific thing. I'm going to be telling you more about it. So, it exists. If you feel that your heart is broken, it is broken. I'm sorry. Could I ask for
1: 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More music, more love.
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I'm the one, DJ Khaled, Justin Bieber, Quavo, here on Love 107.1, part of the Fun Asia Network. Morning to you, this is Ren, and if you are a content creator, well, there's great news for you. The UAE Golden Visa, and that is including content creators and includes influencers, filmmakers, and much more. I'm going to be telling you more details about it if you stick around. And if you are one of these people, get in touch on 0555 66 1071.

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4: As the mercury rises, keep an eye on the weather to stay cool.
5: Good morning to you. This is Ren. It's 10:37 a.m. right now on your 3rd of June. Outside, let's see what's happening. It's currently 37 degrees Celsius, but it feels like 42. The highest today is going to be 39 with the lowest of 29. Humidity at this point of the moment is at 36%. Sunset is happening at 7:05 p.m. Dubai time.
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0: SOS, Rihanna. Here on Love 107.1, part of the Fun Asia Network. Morning to you, this is Ren. During this hour, we had the 911 for Wounded Heart. We had the SOS, Rihanna. What's happening with Love and Hearts? Well, I have a great news for you if you are a content creator. Alright, if you are a content creator, there's a UAE Golden Visa for you. Who can apply, requirements, and how do you get it? The UAE's Golden Visa is open to digital content creators, influencers, podcasters, filmmakers, photographers, writers, and creative professionals. If you create content professionally, you might be eligible. Now, what is Creators HQ? It's a Dubai government initiative that helps content creators access Golden Visa support, industry networking, and business opportunities, training, and mentorship. And the applications can be submitted through their website, which is Creators HQ. Now, the basic eligibility requirements are as follow: a proof of content creation work, a portfolio of your work, evidence of impact, achievements, or audience reach, and a valid passport. Now, definitely requirements may vary based on your category and application route. And how long is it valid? Well, the benefits include long-term residency, self-sponsorship, ability to sponsor family members, and no need for a traditional employer sponsor. 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Definitely you need to register through the Creators HQ. 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You need to receive a nomination, approval if eligible, and complete the Golden Visa process through UAE authorities. Now, why does it matter? 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So if you're thinking of applying, it could provide long-term residency and greater flexibility for you and building your career in the UAE. 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
2: I think my hair stopped growing. Is that even a thing? 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He's probably sick of me. 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

0: I love this tune. Calvin Harris and Disciples, How Deep Is Your Love? Here on Love 107.1, part of the Fun Asia Network. Morning to you, this is Ren. A reminder to go check our social media page. There is plenty of content that is nice to watch and comment on and share your opinion. It's at Love Radio UAE. Remember as well, you can listen to me through the website from anywhere in the world. It's love1071.com. And in the next hours, there's going to be a chance for you to win with me movie tickets thanks to Vox. So stick around.
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4: BBC News with Moira Alderson. Kuwait says a terminal building at its international airport has been hit by Iranian drones, resulting in several injuries and damage to facilities. Flights have had to be suspended or diverted. It comes as renewed skirmishes between US and Iranian forces test the tenuous ceasefire. Russia says it's brought down 50 Ukrainian drones around St. Petersburg. Ukrainian sources say an oil terminal was hit. A BBC correspondent in the city says there's thick black smoke in the city. It comes on the opening day of an international economic forum there. Tropical storm Jiangmi is ripping through Japan's main island of Honshu with winds of up to 90 kilometres an hour. Hundreds of thousands of people are urged to leave because of the risk of flooding and landslides. Hundreds of flights have been cancelled. Polls to determine who'll run for governor of California in November have closed. 61 candidates are competing to replace Gavin Newsom. The two highest vote winners advance, regardless of party. A study's found that doing up to 2 hours of strength training each week can reduce the risk of an early death. Researchers found that regular weight or resistance training reduced the risk by 13%. British police chiefs say they'll review anti-racism guidance after a public outcry over the treatment of a white student stabbed last year. Henry Novak was handcuffed and arrested as he lay dying. His killer, a Sikh man, had falsely accused him of racism. Microsoft has unveiled a new quantum computing chip. Majorana 2 is said to be 1,000 times more reliable than its predecessor. Quantum technology has the potential to solve problems too big for conventional computers. The American R&B singer Peebo Bryson has died at the age of 75. In a career spanning 5 decades, he was best known for the Disney classics Beauty and the Beast and A Whole New World. BBC News.
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0: Love this track, Gwen Stefani and Akon, The Sweet Escape, here on Love 107.1, part of the Fun Asia Network. Good morning to you, this is Ran. And later on, yes, I'm going to be telling you about a syndrome. When you say, oh, my heart is broken, it's actually correct. It's not wrong when we say this. It actually means something. Broken heart syndrome is a real heart condition, medically known as Takotsubo cardiomyopathy or stress-induced cardiomyopathy. If you ever feel it, you need to worry. And when you tell someone, hey, broke my heart, that means it's correct. I'm going to be telling you more about it later on. But if you are into going through a heartbreak, I'm sorry to hear that. But you know, you're going to be better very soon, right? I'm going to be playing great tracks for you. Up next, playing Lady Gaga and Doce with Runway, the track that was made for The Devil Wears Prada 2, officially, is on the way.
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4: Hi, this is Kitch here with The Click. First of all, we look at local news, and the Abu Dhabi Real Estate Centre has announced a rent freeze for all residential, commercial and industrial tenants until further noticed. In a post on the social media platform X, the authority said any tenants with new contracts for previously rented units will receive the same fee as the preceding contract. It said renewals will be processed at a 0% increase for the duration of the measure. In tech news, Google today said its Quick Share feature that allows Android and iPhone users to exchange files with AirDrop is expanding to more devices. QuickShare is the Android equivalent of AirDrop, and Google added it back in November 2025, where iPhone users can use AirDrop files to QuickShare to Android. I think that's really, really handy. And in entertainment news, actor Sir Idris Elba was one of several stars to receive honours from King's Charles at Windsor Castle on Tuesday. The 53-year-old, known for the US crime series The Wire and the police drama Luther, was awarded a knighthood in the New Year honours for services to young people. There was also a knighthood and damehood for Olympic champions Dame Torval and Sir Christopher Dean for services to ice skating and to voluntary service. More on The Click in an hour.
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0: En Vogue, Don't Let Go, Love. 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Morning to you, this is Ren. Talking about love all day today, what's happening? Broken heart syndrome is a real thing. And it's a real heart condition, medically known as Takotsubo cardiomyopathy, or stress-induced one. It occurs when a sudden surge of stress hormones temporarily weakens the heart muscle, causing the heart's main pumping chamber to change shape and pump less effectively. And when you feel it, it's correct. What causes it? If you lose a loved one, a divorce or a breakup, serious arguments or emotional shock, major financial loss or serious illness or surgery, accidents or trauma, natural disasters, all of these will make you feel a sudden chest pain and dizziness, fainting, fatigue. So it is real when you say it, so be always aware, right? But take care of your heart. Could I ask
1: for something more? More music, more love.
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0: the Ting Tings. That's not my name. Here on Love 107.1, part of the Fun Asia Network. Morning to you, this is Ren. Did you ever feel like you wanted to change your name? I had a friend who had a complex with his name, and he lived, if I'm gonna say the word, yes, hating his real name that his parents chose for him. And then he decided at a certain point, at a certain legal point, to change it. And he officially changed it after so many years. But every time we met up, he was like all the time talking about his name, that he doesn't like it. Although it was a really nice name. It was really a nice name. But he had a complex with it and he changed it. I want to hear from you. Do you like your name? Do you ever think of changing your name? Or do you use a separate or different name just like that because you don't like it? And do you think it is like, because you're gonna at the end of the day choose the name of your kids at a certain point, so do you think it is fair, or should kids choose their own names when they become like later on more mature? I mean, it's gonna take a long time, right? But anyway, let me know your thoughts on this subject. Get in touch on 0555 66 1071. Up next, playing for you, I love this one. We're still talking about hearts here. Nothing breaks like a heart, since we were talking about the broken heart syndrome earlier. Mark Ronson and Miley Cyrus. But first, we've got Kitsch on the sports. Now, since a lot of things are happening right now, Roland Garros, all eyes on it from me, from my side. And FIFA World Cup is starting in less than a week. So let's hear from Kitsch what's new.
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2: Hey, this is Kitsch here with a sports update. First of all, to the FIFA Men's World Cup, and the delayed offside flag could almost be a thing of the past, as FIFA have unveiled new technology that could be used at the upcoming World Cup. FIFA will introduce advanced semi-automated offside for the video assistant referees, which should make decisions faster and mean an assistant can raise their flag rather than wait for a move to play out. A real-time audio alert will be sent to the assistant if a player is more than 10 centimetres offside. Previous versions of the technology were tested at the Club World Cup and the Intercontinental Cup, but it only notified the officials if a player was greater than 50 centimetres offside. In other football news, Manchester United have agreed to a whopping £35 million, that's close to 200 million dirhams, deal with the Italian side Atalanta for the Brazil midfielder Edison. The 26-year-old will sign a four-year deal with United with the option to extend it by a further 12 months. And the cricket news, the legendary former England all-rounder Andrew Flintoff has been named Sydney Thunder men's head coach for the Australian Big Bash, his first role in an overseas T20 league. Flintoff has been the England Lions' full-time coach since 2024 and will leave their tour of South Africa early to take up a role with the Thunder. More sports soon. I'm Lachlan Kitchen.
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Going back in time, let's enjoy it together.

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6: As the mercury rises, keep an eye on the weather to stay cool.
7: Morning to you. This is Ren. It's currently 11:39 a.m. Outside, it's 41 degrees, but it feels like 47. The highest today with hazy sun and very warm is going to be 41. The lowest, 29 degrees with clear and very warm skies. Humidity at the moment is low, considering the temperature. It's 29%. Sunset is happening at 7:05 p.m. Dubai time.
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0: What a beautiful tune. Noah Kahan, Doors, here on Love 107.1, part of the Fun Asia Network. Good morning to you. This is Ren.
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0: Okay, today I'm talking about an Australian singer, songwriter, and actress frequently referred to as the Princess of Pop. She has achieved recognition in both the music industry and the fashion world as a major style icon. Her accolades include 2 Grammy Awards, 4 Brit Awards, and 18 ARIA Music Awards. She is the highest-selling Australian female artist of all time, with sales surpassing 80 million records worldwide. She received 2 Guinness World Records in 2024. Time included her in its annual list of the 100 most influential people in the world. She's currently 58 years old, and she released last month a docu-series with her name, where she opens up about her personal archives for the first time. And actually, it's a 3-part documentary that premiered on Netflix in May. And it's all about home movies and family footage, personal photographs, new interviews with her, and so on and so forth. Let's talk about it, or let's hear from her about this docuseries.
2: The very short answer, it was a lot. The whole process was a lot. But looking back at baby Kylie, so many mixed emotions, kind of wonder at, like, wow, I was just a kid, and how did I, like, how? I have a lot of hows. I don't have the answer. I just loved music, I loved acting, I wasn't trained in either, I had to learn everything, just, like, go, you're on. But yeah, I'm proud of baby Kylie.
0: That changed the world. She is the one and only Kylie Minogue, and up next, her track, In Your Eyes, here on Love. Enjoy it.

Rude Magic here on Love 107.1, part of the Fun Asia Network. Morning to you, this is Ren. In a few minutes, I'm going to be telling you good afternoon, and we're going to start our quiz and giveaway. I want you to be very awake. I'm going to be asking you in the Love Pop Culture quiz today about a cartoon character. So think about all the cartoons you've watched, specifically if you are a millennial, just like me. And in the next hour, you can get the chance to win with me movie tickets. Love 107.1.

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3: BBC News with Moira Alderson. Kuwait says a terminal building at its international airport has been hit by Iranian drones, resulting in several injuries and damage to facilities. Flights have had to be suspended or diverted. It comes as renewed skirmishes between US and Iranian forces test the tenuous ceasefire. Ukraine says its drones have hit the Russian city of St. Petersburg as a major economic forum opens there. President Zelensky said an oil terminal was hit. He described the strike as long-range sanctions. Earlier, Russian officials said they'd been responding to Ukrainian drones.

0: there. President Zelensky said an oil terminal was hit. He described the strike as long-range sanctions. Earlier, Russian officials said they'd been responding to Ukrainian drones. Malawi says it will help repatriate citizens from South Africa following a wave of anti-immigration protests in parts of the country. The government says support will be provided to Malawians who have voluntarily requested assistance to return home. Microsoft has unveiled a new quantum computing chip. Majorana 2 is said to be 1,000 times more reliable than its predecessor. Quantum technology has the potential to solve problems too big for conventional computers. Polls to determine who'll run for governor of California in November have closed. 61 candidates are competing to replace Gavin Newsom. At least 20 people have been killed and several others injured after a fire broke out at a restaurant in the Indian capital, Delhi. Officials said many of those who died were foreigners, with many believed to be guests from African countries staying at the adjoining guest house. Tropical storm Jiangmi is ripping through Japan's main island of Honshu with winds of up to 90 kilometres an hour. Hundreds of thousands of people have been urged to leave their homes because of the risk of flooding. And a study has found that doing 90 minutes to 2 hours of strength training each week can greatly reduce the risk of an early death. Researchers analysed data from three long studies involving nearly 150,000 people. BBC News.
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2: 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I may sound a little fresher now, but I am still the same Alfred you loved.
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5: Good afternoon, this is Ren and it's midday already officially on your Wednesday hump day, the 3rd of June. I'm here with you until 2 p.m. and this hour is very special because there's a giveaway. Meanwhile, you can get in touch with me on the WhatsApp 0555 66 1071. 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

0: Such a cute, cool tune. Stronger, Britney Spears, here on Love 107.1, part of the Fanation Network. Good afternoon, this is Ren, and up next... playing for you, the one and only Madonna and Sabrina Carpenter, Bring Your Love. What is it about this collab? Actually, this song was first performed live as a surprise collaboration at Coachella 2026 when Madonna suddenly joined Sabrina Carpenter on stage and fans heard it before it was even officially released. Now, the track is seen as a pop crossover moment, mixing Madonna's classic dance pop legacy and Sabrina Carpenter's modern pop sound, and it's often described as a generational pop handshake. Musically, it's a house dance pop track built for clubs, with hypnotic beat inspired by classic rave and disco genre and energy. Now, what does it sample? If you think about it well, and if you listen to it well, it includes elements from the 1988 house anthem, Good Life, by Inner City, if you remember, giving it an old school club vibe. And it was like a very unexpected pairing because fans were shocked. How come Madonna is a global icon from the 80s, 90s, and then Sabrina is part of the new pop generation, but their vocals actually blend in a surprisingly smooth way? And before anything officially happened, the two were already aware of each other. Sabrina has openly admired Madonna as a major influence on pop performance and reinvention, and Madonna noticed Sabrina's rise in pop and her strong live performance energy. And according to the producer Stuart Price, they had even been in contact online before meeting in person. But how the idea came up through industry and studio conversations? The idea of a collaboration was discussed during early conversations involving Madonna's camp and producers. And she wanted the track to feel intentional and in person, not remote or rushed. And the song was being developed as part of Madonna's upcoming project Confessions 2. And when they finally got into the studio, producers described their chemistry as instant and natural. We're gonna listen to it and we're gonna feel what I'm telling you right now up next, but first we've got Kitsch on the click. Could I ask for
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4: Hey, this is Kitsch here with The Click. First of all, we look at local news, and the Abu Dhabi Real Estate Centre has announced a rent freeze for all residential, commercial and industrial tenants until further noticed. In a post on the social media platform X, the authority said any tenants with new contracts for previously rented units will receive the same fee as the preceding contract. It said renewals will be processed at a 0% increase for the duration of the measure. In tech news, Google today said its Quick Share feature that allows Android and iPhone users to exchange files with AirDrop is expanding to more devices. QuickShare is the Android equivalent of AirDrop, and Google added it back in November 2025, where iPhone users can use AirDrop files to QuickShare to Android. I think that's really, really handy. And in entertainment news, actor Sir Idris Elba was one of several stars to receive honours from King's Charles at Windsor Castle on Tuesday. The 53-year-old, known for the US crime series The Wire and the police drama Luther, was awarded a knighthood in the New Year honours for services to young people. There was also a knighthood and damehood for Olympic champions Dame Torval and Sir Christopher Dean for services to ice skating and to voluntary service. More on The Click in an hour.
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1: Hello again, this is Ren, and it's currently 12:26 p.m. here in the UAE. And outside is 41 degrees, actually. It feels like 47 degrees Celsius. It's very warm and hot outside, hazy sun. And it's going to be clear and very warm in the evening on 29 degrees Celsius. Humidity is at 29%. Sunset is happening at 7:05 p.m. Dubai time.
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0: comes Airplanes here on Love 107.1, part of the Fun Asia Network. Good afternoon to you. Are we ready? The Love Pop Culture Quiz is back. And today, I'm going to be testing you about your cartoon characters' knowledge. If you are a millennial, you're going to know instantly, okay? It's a fun character, actually, that we used to watch. And people still use his name, let's say, to just describe a personality or a persona or a character. He is a tall guy wearing black shirt with long hair that is blonde. I'm gonna play for you the clip of the cartoon series, and if you know who is it I'm talking about, send me the correct answer through a voice note on the WhatsApp number 0555-66-1071, and you could be winning with me a couple of tickets from Vox Cinemas. Standard tickets. You can go whenever you want with whoever you want and watch whatever you want. All right, I'm gonna play it for you right now and hope you guess it correctly.
1: 1, 2, 3, yeah! Baby.

guy and cartoon character. It's a sitcom with four seasons that started in 1997 that talks about a man that has no shortage of confidence, and he's certain that all women want him with his big hair and tight black clothes. He's known for his karate chops accompanied by the sound of bullwhip. Who is this guy? Let me know on 0555 66 1071, and the movie tickets could be yours.

0: That's another legend of music. 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
5: Good afternoon, this is Ran and it's currently 12:39 p.m. Let's head to Abu Dhabi first and see what's happening on the roads around the area. Starting off with Abu Dhabi, the Mafraq industrial area, it's a bit busy. Heavy delays around Al-Wathba and Al-Dhafra, and heavy delays around Al-Rim Island and the Lulu Island going towards Khalifa City, but no accidents reported on the way. Moving to Dubai, the E11 seems to be busy already after Dubai Marina going towards the downtown area. I see already heavy delays on the E44 on the ramp in between the Muhaisna and Al Zahia. There are two accidents reported on the E311 after Arabian Ranches and the Global Village. Another crash as well in between Al Barari and the Dubai Silicon Oasis, causing extreme traffic on that area. If we're going to the E611 Emirates Road, it's super busy around Al Awir and Al Tuwar as well. So please drive safely, and if you spot anything else, drop me a text on 7001.
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0: the era that I grew up in. This track, Linkin Park, In the End, here on Love 107.1, part of the Phonasia Network. Good afternoon, this is Ren. Did you know that this song specifically, the lead singer of Linkin Park, Chester Bennington, initially wasn't a fan of this song and reportedly didn't even want it included on the album. And it later became one of the band's biggest hits, actually, from 2000 and 2001. This is crazy. And among fans and critics, In the End is often considered the band's defining track and has been performed live more than any other Linkin Park song. Imagine if they didn't make it, if they chose to not include it in the album. That is crazy. I mean, it reached number 2 on the Billboard Hot 100, making it one of the most successful singles of the band's career. And they developed it during late night sessions in the band's rehearsal studio in Hollywood, building the piano melody and structure that would become iconic. I'm talking about 25 years ago. Yes, I used to listen to it. I know every lyrics of it. I love it, and I'm a big fan. And I mean, the song as well appeared on the landmark album Hybrid Theory, which became one of the best-selling rock debut albums of all time and the best-selling debut album of the 2000s. I mean, it's just like, I'm thinking about it. It's just like yesterday when I was listening to Linkin Park. I used to buy their cassettes and memorize the lyrics. I was a very rock and roll girl when I was younger. Maybe I still have this in me. But anyway, this is the story behind the track. Could I ask for something
1: more? More music, more love.
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0: Meghan Trainor. Well, you heard already that there's a winner. This is what I want to tell you. Here on Love 107.1, part of the Fun Asia Network, I have a winner right now that I'm going to be announcing that's going to be taking the tickets from Vox Cinemas. Because earlier on, I did the Love Pop Culture quiz with you, yes? And I played a clip from a very famous cartoon series. If you are a millennial, you will know the character instantly when I describe him. He's a tall guy with tight clothes, wearing jeans, and black t-shirt, and has the long blonde hair, and he thinks that every woman will fall in love with him. And this is the clip that describes the series.
1: One, two, three, go! Sassy! Man, I'm pretty!
0: Very funny, actually. I grew up as well listening and watching him. This guy is about like very tall, and he's convinced that every woman will fall in love with him, and he's certain, so certain of his character. It's a sitcom, 4 seasons, that started in 1997. I have few messages on the WhatsApp. I'm gonna pick the first person who contacted me on 0555-66-1071. Let's see if he or she is correct.
2: That's Johnny Bravo.
0: Johnny Bravo.
2: And my name is Majid, and the answer is Johnny Bravo, just to say it again.
0: Majid, ya Majid, hala. You know what? You are a winner. And yes, that is correct answer. The Vox tickets, movies are yours. The prize team will be in contact with you during this week, so congratulations. And if you tried to participate in the game, you didn't get the chance, do not worry. I'm running the Love Pop Culture quiz all this week, and as well on the other shows with Eddie in the afternoon and with Kitsch on the breakfast, all right? Now let's enjoy some Latin vibes. Mi gente, J Balvin and Willy William, here on Love.

0: News with Lisa Costello. QS terminal building at its international has been hit by Iranian drones, resulting in several injuries to facilities. Flights have had to be suspended or diverted. It comes as renewed skirmishes between US and Iranian forces test their tenuous ceasefire. The US-Iran conflict has dented economic growth prospects worldwide, according to the Organization for Economic Cooperation and Development. It warned that a more severe shock was likely if no ceasefire was agreed before next year, putting some countries into recession. Ukraine says its drones have hit the Russian city of St. Petersburg as a major economic forum opens there. President Zelensky said an oil terminal was targeted. He described the strike as long-range sanctions. Malawi says it will help repatriate citizens from South Africa following a wave of anti-immigration protests in parts of the country. The government says support will be provided to Malawians who voluntarily requested assistance to return home. At least 21 people have been killed and several more injured after a fire broke out at a restaurant in the Indian capital, Delhi. Officials said many of those who died were foreigners. Polls to determine who will run for governor of California in November have closed. 61 candidates are competing to replace Gavin Newsom. Tropical storm Jiangmi is ripping through Japan's main island of Honshu with winds of up to 90 kilometres an hour. Hundreds of thousands of people have been urged to leave their homes because of the risk of flooding. A pre-World Cup friendly between the Democratic Republic of Congo and Chile in Spain has been cancelled over health concerns linked to the Ebola outbreak in Central Africa. The local mayor says the decision was a precaution. BBC News.
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0: Turn Me On, Kevin Little, here on Love 107.1, part of the Phonesia Network. Morning to you, this is Ren. You know why I'm so excited? I'm a big fan of tennis, right? Roland Garros is one of the slams that I watch. Even, like, minute by minute, I can watch it. Even in the studio, I will watch it. Today is the quarterfinals, the second half of the quarterfinals with the ladies. Starting now, there is Kalinskaya against Walinska. And then at 2 p.m., Sabalenka against Schneider. And we're going to see who of them is going to go to the semifinals. Already in the semifinals tomorrow, there's going to be Kotsyuk against Andreeva. Now, with the men's single, today it's heated. Quarterfinal is in between Ogier Aliassime and Cobolli, starting 3 p.m. And then two Italians, Berrettini and Arnaldi, going head-to-head at 10 p.m. That is going to be epic. Tomorrow, there's already a semifinal in between Mensik and Zverev. It's going to be a heated one. But yeah, I'm so interested in this. Are you following Roland Garros, just like me? Get in touch on 0555-66-1071. And up next, playing for you, I only miss you in the morning, Miss You, Henry Moody. But first, we have got Kitsch on the click. Stick around.
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4: Hey, this is Kitsch here with The Click. First of all, we look at local news in the Abu Dhabi Real Estate Centre has announced a rent freeze for all residential, commercial and industrial tenants until further notice. In a post on the social media platform X, the authority said any tenants with new contracts for previously rented units will receive the same fee as the preceding contract. It said renewals will be processed at a 0% increase for the duration of the measure. In tech news, Google today said its quick share feature that allows Android and iPhone users to exchange files with AirDrop is expanding to more devices. QuickShare is the Android equivalent of AirDrop, and Google added it back in November 2025, where iPhone users can use AirDrop files to QuickShare to Android. I think that's really, really handy. And in entertainment news, actor Sir Idris Elba was one of several stars to receive honours from King Charles at Windsor Castle on Tuesday. The 53-year-old, known for the US crime series The Wire and the police drama Luther, was awarded a knighthood in the New Year honours for services to young people. There was also a knighthood and damehood for Olympic champions Dame Torval and Sir Christopher Dean for services to ice skating and to voluntary service. More on The Click in an hour.
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1: Hey, this is Kitch here with a sports update. First of all, to the FIFA Men's World Cup, and the delayed offside flag could almost be a thing of the past as FIFA have unveiled new technology that could be used at the upcoming World Cup. FIFA will introduce advanced semi-automated offside for the video assistant referees, which should make decisions faster and mean an assistant can raise their flag rather than wait for a move to play out. A real-time audio alert will be sent to the assistant if a player is more than 10 centimetres offside. Previous versions of the technology were tested at the Club World Cup and the Intercontinental Cup, but it only notified the officials if a player was greater than 50 centimetres offside. In other football news, Manchester United have agreed to a whopping £35 million, that's close to 200 million dirhams, deal with the Italian side Atalanta for the Brazil midfielder Ederson. The 26-year-old will sign a four-year deal with United with the option to extend it by a further 12 months. And the cricket news, the legendary former England all-rounder Andrew Flintoff has been named Sydney Thunder men's head coach for the Australian Big Bash, his first role in an overseas T20 league. Flintoff has been the England Lions' full-time coach since 2024 and will leave their tour of South Africa early to take up a role with the Thunder. More sports soon. I'm Lachlan Kitchen.
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Teddy Swims, Joes, here on Love 107.1, part of the Fun Asia Network. Good afternoon to you. Hope you're doing well. Whoever is messaging me, thank you as well for your WhatsApp messages on 0555-66-1071. Up next, in a few seconds, we're going back in time. I know lots of you, including me, love Blur. And I'm playing it for you up next. Stick around.

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0: Be Her, Ella Langley, here on Love 107.1, part of the Fanasia Network. Good afternoon to you. This is Ran. Hope you're doing great.
1: Yeah, it hurts so bad.
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0: Well, talking about the weather, I need to tell you about the weather, what is happening outside, since it's getting hotter and hotter every time. Currently, it's 40 degrees Celsius and it's hazy sun and very warm. Tonight, it's going to be 29 degrees. Humidity at the moment is at 30%. So watch out.
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0: Many of us have been waiting for her return, and she officially announced her return to headlining live performances with the Paris residency beginning in September 2026. This will be her first major concert since stepping away from touring because of the stiff person syndrome. If you don't know, she said she's feeling strong right now and ready to return to the stage. And her upcoming residency at Paris La Défense Arena sold extremely quickly, with reports of millions of fans registering for pre-sale access. And additional dates have already been added due to the demand. And in April 2026, actually, Céline released Danson, her first original French language song in about a decade, and one of her first new recordings since her diagnosis. And the song was written by Jean-Jacques Goldman, a longtime collaborator, and it was a huge thing for her French fans, definitely. And because of what happened to her, there is encouraging news regarding stiff person syndrome research, a potential treatment approach using modified immune cells. And plus, there's another update about her. A TV series is tentatively titled Growing Up Dion has been announced. It will focus on Céline's childhood in Quebec and is going developed with involvement from members of Dion family. And her return is especially meaningful because she has been very open about the challenges of living with the stiff person syndrome after memorable appearances at the 2024 Olympics and other special events. Fans see the Paris concerts as a major milestone in her recovery journey. So let's see, I'm waiting for it. Could I ask for something more?
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Trainwreck, Anne-Marie here on Love 107.1, part of the Fun Asia Network. Good afternoon to you, this is Ren. And let's talk a little bit about the FIFA World Cup that everyone is waiting for. It's going to make history as the biggest tournament ever, featuring an expanded 48-team format and 104 total matches spread across three host nations, the USA, Canada, and Mexico. And this is why the games are going to be late to us here, or very early in the morning. Three nation hosts, 48 teams, record matches, a massive total of 104 matches that will be played across 16 host cities. And Mexico's Estadio Azteca will become the first stadium ever to host matches in three separate men's World Cup, 1970, 1986, and 2026. As well, it's going to be a six-time player legacies, legends Lionel Messi, Cristiano Ronaldo, Mexico's goalkeeper Guillermo Ochoa have shattered previous records by becoming the first players ever to represent their nations in six different FIFA Men's World Cup. And there's going to be a superstar finale. The 2026 edition marks the first time that the World Cup finale will feature an official Super Bowl style halftime show curated by Coldplay. There's gonna be BTS, there's gonna be Shakira, and of course, big names, Madonna. It's gonna be epic. I mean, if you think about it, it's just one of a kind. It happens only one time in the world. This is what's happening. It's the first time ever that it happens. Like, it's featuring 48 teams, format, 104 total matches, halftime. It's just unique, and we're all awaiting for it, right? But the thing is, what I'm thinking, it's how we're gonna be watching here. I'm gonna give you some timing of some matches. Like, few of them, we can watch them. Like, 11 p.m., Mexico and South Africa on June the 11th as the opening game. And then South Korea and Czech is going to be on the Friday, the 12th of June at 6 a.m. And then one of the games is going to be at 5 a.m., Paraguay and USA. Brazil and Morocco on June 14th is going to be at 2 a.m. I'm sure we don't care about the timing. We're going to be watching. Let me know, who are you rooting for? Get in touch on 0555-66-1071. And now, let's enjoy Martin Garrix with Animals here on Love 107.1.

0: and Matchbox 20 here on Love 107.1, part of the Fun Asia Network. Good afternoon to you. This is Ran, and it's time to leave you right now. Leaving you with great music, and Eddie's going to drive you home from 4 to 8 p.m. and then tomorrow catch you again on the breakfast from 6 to 10 a.m. And you can join me in the conversation exactly from 10 a.m. till 2 p.m. inshallah tomorrow. Meanwhile, you can check our social media page at Love Radio UE. Love you. Take care. Ciao, ciao. For
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2: BBC News with Moira Alderson. Kuwait says Iranian drones have struck a terminal building at its international airport, killing one person and wounding several others. Flights have been suspended or diverted. The attack comes as renewed skirmishes between US and Iranian forces test a fragile ceasefire. Six people are reported to have been killed in Israeli strikes on the city of Tyre in southern Lebanon. There are also reports of two Israeli airstrikes on roads. The Israeli military said sirens had sounded in northern Israel because of what it described as infiltration by hostile aircraft. Ukraine says its drones have targeted St. Petersburg as a major economic forum opens in the Russian city. President Zelensky said an oil terminal and a nearby port were hit. Malawi says it will help repatriate citizens from South Africa following a wave of anti-immigration protests in parts of the country. The government says support will be provided to

0: as it will help repatriate citizens from South Africa following a wave of anti-immigration protests in parts of the country. The government says support will be provided to Malawians who have voluntarily requested assistance to return home. At least 21 people have been killed and several more injured after a fire broke out at a restaurant in the Indian capital, Delhi. Officials said many of those who died were foreigners. France's Consumer Protection Agency has fined the Chinese fashion retailer Shein $25 million over a range of allegations. Shein said the fine was disproportionate and it would appeal. A study suggests people in Britain will spend an average of 4 years and 8 months of their lives using their mobile phones without a clear purpose. The study found evidence of poorer sleep and lower overall mental well-being. The disgraced former Republican US Congressman George Santos is reportedly under investigation for alleged insider trading. He's said to be accused of placing a bet on his attendance at the State of the Union. Santos told NPR the investigation was news to him. BBC News.
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4: BBC News with Moira Alderson. Kuwait says Iranian drones have struck a terminal building at its international airport, killing one person and wounding several others. Flights have been suspended or diverted. The attack comes as renewed skirmishes between US and Iranian forces test a fragile ceasefire. Six people are reported to have been killed in Israeli strikes on the city of Tyre in southern Lebanon. There are also reports of two Israeli airstrikes on roads. The Israeli military said sirens had sounded in northern Israel because of what it described as infiltration by hostile aircraft. Ukraine says its drones have targeted St. Petersburg as a major economic forum opens in the Russian city. President Zelensky said an oil terminal and a nearby port were hit. Malawi says it will help repatriate citizens from South Africa following a wave of anti-immigration protests in parts of the country. The government says support will be provided to Malawians who have voluntarily requested assistance to return home. At least 21 people

0: protests in parts of the country. The government says support will be provided to Malawians who have voluntarily requested assistance to return home. At least 21 people have been killed and several more injured after a fire broke out at a restaurant in the Indian capital, Delhi. Officials said many of those who died were foreigners. France's Consumer Protection Agency has fined the Chinese fashion retailer Shein $25 million over a range of allegations. Shein said the fine was disproportionate and it would appeal. A study suggests people in Britain will spend an average of 4 years and 8 months of their lives using their mobile phones without a clear purpose. The study found evidence of poorer sleep and lower overall mental well-being. The disgraced former Republican US Congressman George Santos is reportedly under investigation for alleged insider trading. He's said to be accused of placing a bet on his attendance at the State of the Union. Santos told NPR the investigation was news to him. BBC News.
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2: 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I may sound a little fresher now, but I am still the same Alfred you love.
1: 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All day, all day. 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

Yeah. You know what? I like the players. 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Yo, Dre, drop the verse.

0: 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No diggity, no doubt. Yeah. Black Street Productions. We out, ride. We out, we out, we
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2: BBC News with Moira Alderson. Kuwait says Iranian drones have struck a terminal building at its international airport, killing one person and wounding several others. Flights have been suspended or diverted. The attack comes as renewed skirmishes between US and Iranian forces test a fragile ceasefire. Six people are reported to have been killed in Israeli strikes on the city of Tyre in southern Lebanon. There are also reports of two Israeli airstrikes on roads. The Israeli military said sirens had sounded in northern Israel because of what it described as infiltration by hostile aircraft. Ukraine says its drones have targeted St. Petersburg as a major economic forum opens in the Russian city. President Zelensky said an oil terminal and a nearby port were hit. Malawi says it will help repatriate citizens from South Africa following a wave of anti-immigration protests in parts of the country. The government says support will be provided to Malawians who have voluntarily requested assistance to return home. At least 21 people have been killed and several more injured after a fire broke out at a restaurant in the Indian capital, Delhi. Officials said many of those who died were foreigners. France's Consumer Protection Agency has fined the Chinese fashion retailer Shein $25 million over a range of allegations. Shein said the fine was disproportionate and it would appeal. A study suggests people in Britain will spend an average of 4 years and 8 months of their lives using their mobile phones without a clear purpose. The study found evidence of poorer sleep and lower overall mental well-being. The disgraced former Republican US Congressman George Santos is reportedly under investigation for alleged insider trading. He's said to be accused of placing a bet on his attendance at the State of the Union. Santos told NPR the investigation was news to him. BBC News.
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4: Hello, how you doing? My name is Eddie. I'm going to be with you all the way till just about 8 o'clock. I've got Beyonce for you on the way, and we've got a national holiday announced. I'll tell you when exactly you'll be off in about 20 minutes. Up first, though, Alex Godino with a nice little remake of Boney M's Sunny. Here's I Love You right here on Love.
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1: Beyonce with Texas Hold'em right here on Love 107.1, part of the Funasia Network. Good afternoon. My name is Eddie, and there's a public holiday right around the corner. If you don't know the dates, don't worry. I'll tell you after. Case of the X on the way. I've got this for you. Doechii and Lady Gaga with Runway from Devil Wears Prada 2 is on the way. But right before that, I got Ren on the click next.
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6: Hey, I'm Ren. Hope you're doing well. And a great news for all the content creators out there. UAE Golden Visa for content creators is on. Well, who can apply if you are a digital content creator, if you are an influencer, podcaster, filmmaker, photographer, writer, and creative professional? If you can create content professionally, you might be eligible. And how is it? You need to do it with Creators HQ, which is a Dubai government initiative that helps content creators access Golden Visa support, industry networking, business opportunities, training, and mentorship. And you have to have basic eligibility requirements, including proof of content creation work, a portfolio of your work, and many other things. And it's gonna benefit you with long-term residency, self-sponsorship, and much more. Now, from UAE Golden Visa for content creators, let's talk about something really cool, which is the Dubai's free summer marathon dates that are revealed, and it's back this summer. Dubai's summer marathon is officially returning this month to help beat the toasty temperatures, and you need to mark your calendars. The fitness-focused initiative will be transforming some of Dubai's biggest malls into walking and running tracks that are most importantly air-conditioned, giving you a cool designated track to get your steps in. The marathon will be running longer than ever this year, starting on Monday, June the 15th, and ending all the way on Tuesday, September the 15th. That is amazing. And last but not least, if you are a gamer, Game Expo 2026 is returning to Dubai World Trade Center from the 5th to the 7th of June this week. Talking about three full days of gaming, competition, cosplay, and chaos. And in true Dubai fashion, this year's edition is the biggest one yet, with over 300 games, more than 100 devices, brand new zones, and much more. It's happening again from the 5th to the 7th of June 2026 in Dubai World Trade Center. So, enjoy! And that's it for The Click.
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Case of the X right here on Love 107.1, part of the Venetian Network. How you doing? My name is Eddie, and hey, isn't it great that we just returned from one of the longest holiday weekend slash days off thingy that we had? What? Some people had 9 days off, some had seven, some had six. It was great. We're back. We're midway through this week. We're almost done with it. And now another great news coming out. Islamic New Year holiday has been announced for the UAE public and private sector workers. So if you work anywhere, if you're working for the government or even if you're a private sector employee, I've got great news for you. June 15th. It's a Monday. It's off. Book your tickets right now. That's in about a couple weeks. Isn't it great? You go to work on Friday. And if you work in Sharjah, how great is that? You don't need to just go to work on Friday. So if you're working in Sharjah, you get 1, 2, 3, 4 days off. But for the rest of us, it's a 3-day weekend. What are you planning to do on that 3-day weekend? Let me know. 0555-66-1071. I might actually just go to the cinema. I've been trying to watch The Devil Wears Prada for the longest time now. I feel like I've been left out of the whole hype thing. I don't know. Here's Avicii with Hey Brother right here on Love 107.1.

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0: 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Traffic.
2: Well, taking a look at the traffic right now, heading southbound on E44 Al Khairoad is very slow moving, surprisingly, not northbound. There's reports of a car on the shoulder of the road just across from Dubai Hill State, so keep that in mind. Hesse Street looks all right at the moment. However, as you get closer to Al Barsha Police Station and the JVC District coming off of, let's say, Jebel Ali Racecourse and Al Barsha 2, the traffic gets super heavy and very slow moving, speeds down to about 20 kilometers per hour. Reports of an accident very much closer to the entrance to JVC. If there's anything I've missed out, 7001 is the SMS. Get in touch only if it's absolutely safe to do so.
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1: How you doing? My name is Eddie, and starting with the world of tennis, as qualifier Maya Chwalinska continued her dream French Open run as she beat Anna Kanchelskaya to reach her first Grand Slam semifinal. The world number 114th was left open-mouthed with shock after completing a superb 7-6, 7-3, 6-3 win over 22nd seed Kanchelskaya on a blustery Paris day. And in the world of cycling, Dutch rider Anna van der Breggen claimed victory in the 12.7 kilometer individual time trial to take the leader's pink jersey at the women's Giro d'Italia. The four-time Giro champion won stage 4 in 31 minutes and 38 seconds. And last but not least, in the world of cricket, Shoaib Bashir has been backed as England's first choice spinner for the first test against New Zealand. After being overlooked for the entire Ashes series, Bashir has been named in a 12-man squad for Thursday series opener at Lords. And that's your sports.
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3: 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Traffic.
4: All right, how you doing? My name is Eddie. Taking a look at the traffic right now. Al-Khail Road heading northbound is kind of slow moving at the moment. The traffic starts around Dubai Hill State, going past Al-Ghadir Al-Tayr area, Al-Murkadh, and also Shoba Heartland. The closer you get to Nad al-Hamar, the traffic gets even busier due to two accidents reported right across from Dubai Creek and the Ras Al-Khor Wildlife Sanctuary in front of Ras Al-Khor Industrial Area 1 and 2. And talking of heading northbound through Nad al-Hamar, Nad al-Hamar Street is very slow moving at the moment heading into the airport tunnel with speeds down to 15 kilometers per hour. Parallel to airport tunnel heading into Sharjah, we have Sheikh Rashid Road, very slow moving at the moment due to an accident just on the corner of Banias Street and also Creek Golf and Yacht Club heading northbound. On to E11 Al-Ittihad Street heading into Sharjah. Speeds down to 4 kilometers per hour. Please drive safe. Anything I've missed out, 7001 is the SMS. Get in touch only if it's absolutely safe to do so.
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0: the mercury rises, keep an eye on the weather to stay cool.
1: Today we had highs of 41 degrees Celsius, and tonight will be clear and very warm with lows of 29 degrees Celsius with wind gusts up to 22 kilometers per hour.
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Jonas Brothers with Sucker right here on Love 107.1, part of the Funasia Network. My name is Eddie, and a little bit of a rant for you. Today I went to this new coffee shop, and I didn't know what to order, but then I just looked through the menu and finally decided, I was like, oh, I'll take this specific coffee. But the two guys sitting on my right asked the barista, oh yeah, surprise us. And they couldn't land on anything when the guy asked, he's like, oh, do you want the coffee hot or iced? Is that a rude thing to do during the rush? Let me know. 7001 is the SMS. Here's Delicate right here on

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3: BBC News with Moira Alderson. Kuwait says Iranian drones have struck a terminal building at its international airport, killing one person and wounding several others. Flights have been suspended or diverted. The attack comes as renewed skirmishes between US and Iranian forces test a fragile ceasefire. Six people are reported to have been killed in Israeli strikes on the city of Tyre in southern Lebanon. There are also reports of two Israeli airstrikes on roads. The Israeli military said sirens had sounded in northern Israel because of what it described as infiltration by hostile aircraft. Ukraine says its drones have targeted St. Petersburg as a major economic forum opens in the Russian city. President Zelensky said an oil terminal and a nearby port were hit. BBC News.
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4: Insurancemarket.ae. Over 15 years, I have stood by the UAE. I may sound a little fresher now, but I am still the same Alfred you love.
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5: Just gone 5 o'clock. How you doing? My name is Eddie. I'll be with you all the way till 8 o'clock. I've got Shakira for you on the way up. First, though, Callum Scott and Tiesto with Dancing on My Own.
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1: I love how she returns every 4 years to give us a banger for each FIFA World Cup. That was Shakira right here on Love 107.1. My name is Eddie, and on the way, I got this one by Henry Moody for you. I only miss you in the morning, evening. Well, it's called Miss You, it's on the way, and right before that, Ren's on the click next. Could I ask
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4: Hey, I'm Ren. Hope you're doing well. And the great news for all the content creators out there. UAE Golden Visa for content creators is on. Well, who can apply if you are a digital content creator, if you are an influencer, podcaster, filmmaker, photographer, writer, and creative professional? If you can create content professionally, you might be eligible. And how is it? You need to do it with Creators HQ, which is a Dubai government initiative that helps content creators access Golden Visa support, industry networking, business opportunities, training, and mentorship. And you have to have basic eligibility requirements, including proof of content creation work, a portfolio of your work, and many other things. And it's gonna benefit you with long-term residency, self-sponsorship, and much more. Now, from UAE Golden Visa for content creators, let's talk about something really cool, which is the Dubai's free summer marathon dates that are revealed, and it's back this summer. Dubai's summer marathon is officially returning this month to help beat the toasty temperatures, and you need to mark your calendars. The fitness-focused initiative will be transforming some of Dubai's biggest malls into walking and running tracks that are most importantly air conditioned, giving you a cool designated track to get your steps in. The marathon will be running longer than ever this year, starting on Monday, June the 15th, and ending all the way on Tuesday, September the 15th. That is amazing. And last but not least, if you are a gamer, Game Expo 2026 is returning to Dubai World Trade Center from the 5th to the 7th of June this week. Talking about three full days of gaming, competition, cosplay, and chaos. And in true Dubai fashion, this year's edition is the biggest one yet, with over 300 games, more than 100 devices, brand new zones, and much more. It's happening again from the 5th to the 7th of June 2026 in Dubai World Trade Center. So, enjoy! And that's it for The Click.
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5: All right, taking a look at the traffic across Dubai right now. Heading northbound is very slow moving on Al Ittihad Street, heading into Sharjah. Speeds down to about 15 kilometers per hour from what I see heading into Al Nahda, Sharjah. Parallel to that, we have the airport tunnel coming off of Nad al Hamar Street into the Beirut Street. Very slow moving at the moment. Bumper to bumper traffic, speeds down to 20 kilometers per hour. Also heading northbound is your E311, Sheikh Mohammed bin Zayed Road. The traffic is all right up until the moment you reach Al Warqa 2. If you're heading northbound, the traffic starts just around there, about like a couple kilometers before city center Merdif, heading into Sharjah. Speeds averaging about 15 kilometers per hour, which is not sounding good. And also there has been reports of an accident about 500 meters from the Sharjah Ring Road, right after Amman Street. If there's anything I've missed out, 7001 is the SMS. Get in touch, only if it's absolutely safe to do so.
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Right here on Love 107.1, part of the Funasia Network. How you doing? My name is Eddie, and the most interesting thing has happened today. Today is June 3rd, which is World Bicycle Day. And also, International Running Day is the first Wednesday of June, which is today. So now we've got running and cycling fans both getting together today. And there's a bunch of communities out there who did an amazing job getting everybody together. All these cycling communities getting together, doing like 50, 40, 30 kilometer rides around Dubai in different locations. And also the running community got all together. They did this beautiful thing where different run clubs, which I love about this, all the run clubs getting together as like besties, which are kind of rivals sometimes. But hey, it's sweet to see everybody getting together. And they did this huge run from one side of the city up until the other side, and you could just join at any distance. It could have started at a half marathon distance and less and less and less, and the shortest one was a 5 kilometer distance. I think it's lovely. I think it's cool. Did you join any of these rides or runs today? Do let me know. 0555-661-071, because I missed out on it because I just fell asleep a bit too late last night, and I really want to kick myself for it, because maybe tonight I'll go for a run and a little bike to kind of ease the guilt. If you've been in those rides or runs, just give me a WhatsApp. Tell me, how was the vibe? Here's Sam Smith with Like I Can, right here on Love.

0: That's another legend of music. Back into time. Back into time. With E&.
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2: 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Traffic.
4: Taking a look at the traffic right now. Hesse Street heading towards JVC. Slow moving off of Albarsha due to a bit of congestion heading into JVC. That little entrance is very slow moving at the moment. Speeds down to about 10 kilometers per hour. Basically standstill, if you ask me. Also heading northbound on E311. The traffic kind of starts picking up around Arabian Ranches just before Global Village heading northbound. After that, it looks all right. However, it does pick up again just around Alwarka 1 and 2 before City Center Murdiff. And Nadalhammar Street into Airport Tunnel is congested as usual with speeds down to about 20 kilometers per hour. Anything I've missed out, 7001 is the SMS. Get in touch only if it's absolutely safe to do so.
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1: Well, she grew up as the youngest member of the famous Jackson siblings, but she stepped out of the family and had her own big bang with Control, and then she kind of built around independence and self-confidence. She followed it with Rhythm Nation 1814. That had 7 top 5 hits from a single album. Imagine that. She's known for her precision and also choreography. She's influenced artists like Britney Spears, Beyoncé, and much, much more. Any guesses who I'm talking about?
0: Artists that changed the world.
1: Dare I say she's as famous as her brother, Michael. Our artist that changed the world is none other than Janet Jackson. Here she is with Escapade, all the way from 1989, right here on Love

0: As the mercury rises, keep an eye on the weather to stay cool.
1: Today we had highs of 41 degrees Celsius, and tonight will be clear and very warm with lows of 29 degrees Celsius with wind gusts up to 22 kilometers per hour.
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Shaft with Sway right here on Love 107.1, part of the Funasia Network. What's up? My name is Eddie. I'm going to be with you all the way till 8 o'clock. And in the day-to-day life, I think sometimes we need to just stay off of the ChatGPT and Claude and Gemini and all sort of stuff like that. Because I had a friend of mine, he's struggling with the girl he's dating. He needs like advice and all that sort of stuff. And he's like, dude, I don't know what to tell her. And whatever I tell her, she's, you know, really just mad about it. And, you know, I feel like we can't communicate. I'm like, well, what are you telling her? He's like, well, you know, whenever I don't know what to reply, I just simply go to ChatGPT and put in her text. And I go like, find me a proper reply in this tone. And I'm like, whoa, whoa, whoa, whoa, whoa, whoa, whoa, whoa, whoa, whoa, whoa, whoa, whoa, whoa. What are we doing here? I think that's one of the few things you shouldn't use AI for. I'm for AI as much as the next guy, you know? We use it here and there. I use it for work sometimes. But for dating purposes, AI, I don't know. I wouldn't trust AI with my resume, let alone relationships. Do you have a friend who's just obsessed with using AI? Oh, I don't know what to get for lunch. Hello, ChatGPT, what should I? I mean, he calls ChatGPT just chat. Like, he knows ChatGPT personally. I don't know. How much are you using AI in your day-to-day life? Or you got a friend like that that I think, you know, maybe they should lay off of it a bit? 0555-66-1071 is the WhatsApp number. Get in touch because I'm a bit concerned for my buddy. Here's Ed Sheeran, Bad Habits, right here on Love.

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2: BBC News with Moira Alderson. Kuwait says at least one person has been killed and at least 63 injured after Iranian drones struck a terminal building at its international airport. Iran's Revolutionary Guards said they carried out the attack, which comes as renewed skirmishes between US and Iranian forces test a shaky ceasefire. Six people are reported to have been killed in Israeli strikes on the city of Tyre in southern Lebanon. The Israeli military said sirens had sounded in northern Israel because of what it described as infiltration by hostile aircraft. Ukraine says it's hit a Russian warship in a port near St. Petersburg as part of a wave of drone attacks targeting the area. It says the strike caused a large fire. At least 21 people have been killed and several others injured in a fire at a multi-story building in Delhi. The property accommodated patients and relatives of those receiving treatment at a nearby private hospital. The US Trade Representative's office has proposed imposing additional import duties on 60 economies for alleged failures to act against forced labour. The suggested tariffs are aimed at trading partners, including China, the European Union and the UK. The EU dismissed the claims as utterly absurd. A one-day general strike over labour reforms in Portugal has caused widespread disruption to public services, including transport, hospitals and schools. Hundreds of flights and trains have also been cancelled. A study suggests people in Britain will spend an average of 4 years and 8 months of their lives using their mobile phones without a clear purpose. That's the latest. BBC News.
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4: Just gone 6 o'clock. How you doing? My name is Eddie. This hour I give you the chance to win two tickets to go watch whatever movie you want down at Vox Cinemas. So keep listening. That's going to happen in about 20 minutes. I got Gautier for you on the way up. First, though, Rita Ora with I Will Never Let You Down right here on Love.
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0: the best songs ever, period. Somebody that I used to know right here on Love 107.1, part of the Funasia Network. My name is Eddie. On the way, I have this lady. I just want to be her so bad, it hurts so bad. Ella Langley with Be Her. She's on the way for you, but right before that, I've got Ran on the Click next. Could I ask
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4: Hey, I'm Ren. Hope you're doing well. And the great news for all the content creators out there. UAE Golden Visa for content creators is on. Well, who can apply if you are a digital content creator, if you are an influencer, podcaster, filmmaker, photographer, writer and creative professional? If you can create content professionally, you might be eligible. And how is it? You need to do it with Creators HQ, which is a Dubai government initiative that helps content creators access Golden Visa support, industry networking, business opportunities, training and mentorship. And you have to have basic eligibility requirements, including proof of content creation work, a portfolio of your work and many other things. And it's going to benefit you with long-term residency, self-sponsorship, and much more. Now, from UAE Golden Visa for content creators, let's talk about something really cool, which is the Dubai's free summer malathon dates that are revealed, and it's back this summer. Dubai's summer malathon is officially returning this month to help beat the toasty temperatures, and you need to mark your calendars. The fitness-focused initiative will be transforming some of Dubai's biggest malls into walking and running tracks that are most importantly air-conditioned, giving you a cool designated track to get your steps in. The marathon will be running longer than ever this year, starting on Monday, June the 15th, and ending all the way on Tuesday, September the 15th. That is amazing. And last but not least, if you are a gamer, Game Expo 2026 is returning to Dubai World Trade Center from the 5th to the 7th of June this week. Talking about 3 full days of gaming, competition, cosplay, and chaos. And in true Dubai fashion, this year's edition is the biggest one yet, with over 300 games, more than 100 devices, brand new zones, and much more. It's happening again from the 5th to the 7th of June 2026 in Dubai World Trade Center. So, enjoy! And that's it for The Click.
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Ella Langley with Be Her right here on Love 107.1, part of the Funasia Network. She says that song, Be Her, took just about 30 minutes to write because she didn't want to try so hard. So they didn't just sit in the studio trying to outdo themselves. I think that's such a cool thing to do. One of the best songs out there in 2026. And it took her less than half an hour to get it. How great is that? Here's Maroon 5 for you, which She Will Be Loved right here on Love 107.1.

0: Live right here on Love 107.1, part of the Funation Network. How you doing? My name is Eddie, and it's just around 6:20, and that means it is time for the Love Pop Culture Quiz. There's a TV series going out around online right now. Everybody's been talking about it for the past month, if I'm not wrong. It's on Amazon Prime. Everybody loves it. I haven't seen it yet, but apparently there's a very famous scene, very intimate, very, very right there. And you're like, wow, that's a really cool scene to watch. It's got a very distinct song, and it's this one. It's J-Lo's On the Floor with Pitbull. It plays during the scenes, the lady wearing the famous J-Lo dress. And my question is this: what is the name of the series? It has to do something with university and college and all sort of stuff like that. I'll play it for you one more time. It's J-Lo's On the Floor. All you have to do is name the TV series that this was featured in. It's a very viral one. It's been going around in the past month. So you should ask the young ones if you've got a young one around you. And all you have to do is just WhatsApp me on 0555-66-1071. Your name alongside the name of the TV series. Good luck.
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0: Well, taking a look at the traffic right now, Hesse Street off of Barsha heading towards JVC is super slow moving the closer you get to Al Barsha Police Station due to an accident reported earlier heading that direction. Speeds down to about 30 kilometers per hour getting closer to JVC. Heading northbound on Al Khail Road is slow moving as well due to a small accident just after Dubai Hills. And also another accident has been reported if you're heading northbound on the Sakaim Street passing Mall of the Emirates heading towards Al Khail Road. So keep that in mind. Also, another accident has been reported just around the Al Ahli Driving School in Al Khuz Industrial Area 4. And if there's anything I've missed out, 7001 is the SMS. Get in touch only if it's absolutely safe to do so.
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1: How you doing? My name is Eddie, and starting with the world of tennis, as qualifier Maya Chwalinska continued her dream French Open run as she beat Anna Kalinskaya to reach her first Grand Slam semifinal. Poland's Chwalinska is the second qualifier after Nadia Podorowska in 2022 to reach the singles semifinals in Roland Garros. And in the world of cycling, Dutch rider Anna van der Breggen claimed victory in the 12.7-kilometer individual time trial to take the leader's pink jersey at the Women's Giro d'Italia. And last but not least, in the world of cricket, Shoaib Bashir has been backed as England's first choice spinner for the first test against New Zealand after being overlooked for the entire Ashes series. Bashir has been named in a 12-man squad for Thursday's series opener at Lord's, and that's your sports.
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Legend and Andre 3000 right here on Love 107.1 with Green Light. How you doing? My name is Eddie. Earlier I played you this. J-Lo's On the Floor with Pitbull, and all I asked you was which TV series that's been out for about a month right now has a very famous scene with this. And the correct answer is none other than Off Campus. Layla, congratulations! Well done, Layla. You're going home with two tickets to go watch whatever movie you want down at Vox Cinemas. I have not seen Off Campus yet, but I've heard great things about it. Maybe I'll watch it over the long weekend that's coming up in a couple of weeks. I'll just give myself enough time. Anyways, congratulations.

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When the crowd say ball, selector. 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When the crowd say ball, selector. 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When the crowd say ball. Rewind. When the crowd say ball, selector. Rewind. When the crowd say ball, selector. Rewind. 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
3: Well, taking a look at the traffic right now, E311 heading into Sharjah is very slow moving. The traffic starts picking up around Al Warqa and passing Mardif City Centre. Speeds down to 35 kilometers per hour. Parallel to that, you have the airport tunnel and Nandal Hamar Street. Speeds down to about 40 kilometers per hour, slightly better. However, the moment you come out of the airport tunnel onto Beirut Street, it slows down much more than you expected to about 20 kilometers per hour. Anything I've missed out, 7001 is the SMS. Get in touch only if it's safe to do so.
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1: Today we had highs of 41 degrees Celsius, and tonight will be clear and very warm with lows of 29 degrees Celsius with wind gusts up to 22 kilometers per hour.
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4: BBC News with Moira Alderson. Kuwait says at least one person has been killed and at least 63 injured after Iranian drone struck a terminal building at its international airport. Iran's Revolutionary Guards said they carried out the attack, which comes as renewed skirmishes between US and Iranian forces test a shaky ceasefire. Six people are reported to have been killed in Israeli strikes on the city of Tyre in southern Lebanon. The Israeli military said sirens had sounded in northern Israel because of what it described as infiltration by hostile aircraft. Ukraine says it's hit a Russian warship in a port near St. Petersburg as part of a wave of drone attacks targeting the area. It says the strike caused a large fire. At least 21 people have been killed and several others injured in a fire at a multi-story building in Delhi. The property accommodated patients and relatives of those receiving treatment at a nearby private hospital. The US Trade Representative's office has proposed imposing additional import duties on 60 economies for alleged failures to act against forced labour. The suggested tariffs are aimed at trading partners, including China, the European Union and the UK. The EU dismissed the claims as utterly absurd. A one-day general strike over labour reforms in Portugal has caused widespread disruption to public services, including transport, hospitals and schools. Hundreds of flights and trains have also been cancelled. A study suggests people in Britain will spend an average of 4 years and 8 months of their lives using their mobile phones without a clear purpose. That's the latest BBC News.
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5: 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Over 15 years, I have stood by the UAE. I may sound a little fresher now, but I am still the same Alfred you love.
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6: Just gone 7 o'clock on your Wednesday. How you doing? My name is Eddie. Happy Wednesday. How's your day been? Let me know on our WhatsApp, 0256-1071. I got Justin Bieber and Luda on the way for you. Up first, though, Jess Glynn with I'll Be There.
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0: Justin Bieber, Ludacris with Baby right here on Love 107.1. How you doing? My name is Eddie. On the way, I have probably the best song of 2025. Olivia Dean and Sam Fender with Rein Me In are on the way. But right before them, I've got Ren on the click with all the latest updates next.
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4: Hey, I'm Ren. Hope you're doing well. And the great news for all the content creators out there. UAE Golden Visa for content creators is on. Well, who can apply if you are a digital content creator, if you are an influencer, podcaster, filmmaker, photographer, writer and creative professional? If you can create content professionally, you might be eligible. And how is it? You need to do it with Creators HQ, which is a government initiative that helps content creators access Golden Visa support, industry networking, business opportunities, training and mentorship. And you have to have basic eligibility requirements, including proof of collaboration work, a portfolio of your work and many other things. And it's gonna benefit you with long-term residency, self-sponsorship, and much more. Now, from UAE Golden Visa for content creators, let's talk about something really cool, which is the Dubai's free summer marathon dates that are revealed, and it's back this summer. Dubai's summer marathon is officially returning this month to help beat the cozy temperatures, and you need to mark your calendars. The fitness-focused initiative will be transforming some of Dubai's biggest malls into walking and running tracks that are, most importantly, air-conditioned, giving you a cool designated track to get your steps in. The marathon will be running longer than ever this year, starting on Monday, June the 15th, and ending all the way on Tuesday, September the 15th. That is amazing. And last but not least, if you are a gamer, Game Expo 2026 is returning to Dubai World Trade Center from the 5th to the 7th of June this week. Talking about 3 full days of gaming, competition, cosplay, and chaos. And in true Dubai fashion, this year's edition is the biggest one yet, with over 300 games, more than 100 devices, brand new zones, and much more. It's happening again from the 5th to the 7th of June 2026 in Dubai World Trade Center. So, enjoy! And that's it for The Click.
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1: Taking a look at the traffic right now, heading northbound towards Sharjah. Very slow move in on E311. Sheikh Mohammed bin Zayed Road passing City Center Meredith. Speeds down to about 50 kilometers per hour at the moment. There was reports of an accident earlier just around Rashidiya Metro Depot, so keep that in mind. Airport tunnel is congested. Speeds down to 25 kilometers per hour. Al Ittihad Street E11 is slow moving as well. Speeds down to about 20 kilometers per hour. Anything I missed out, 7001 is the SMS. Get in touch only if it's absolutely necessary to do so.
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0: 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I promise that you'll

I'll be honest with you, I'm still waiting for the fifth to hear her brand new song that she's doing in partnership with Toy Story 5. That was Taylor Swift right here on Love 107.1. And also, they've done a little list of the most walkable cities on Earth. I'll tell you the top five right after Dr. Alba. My name is Eddie, and here's Harry Styles right here on Love 107.1.

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4: How you doing? My name is Eddie. I'll be with you all the way till 8 o'clock. And this is Love 107.1, part of the Funasia Network. And there's been a list compiled by Time Out Magazine 2026. And they've figured out which are the most walkable cities on Earth. And I really, really am interested in this list because, you know, I love walking, but I don't do it in Dubai because it's humid. You know, if the weather was nicer, I'll be walking around all the time. So, starting with top five, we got Oslo. And then number four, we got Copenhagen. Number three, we've got New York City. Second place goes to Edinburgh in Scotland. First place to Seoul in South Korea. If you've been to any of these five cities, I want you to just let me know, 0555-66-1071. How walkable are we talking here? Is it like just pavement everywhere you can get everywhere with just by simply walking? Let me know. That's our WhatsApp number. Here's David Guetta with Estelle with One Love right here on Love 107.4.

Chapel Roan right here on Love 107.1, part of the Funnation Network. How you doing? I'm Eddie, and she said she's deleted all social media off of her phone because she's like, hey, sometimes getting into the comment section is really disheartening. And let's be honest, she's a huge celebrity. People just didn't run their mouths every once in a while. And she said, hey, I just deleted it when it became too much and just kept on moving. She says she feels a bit privileged to be able to do that. I'll be honest with you, I wish I could delete my Instagram as well. It's not because of work or, you know, I'm an important person or something like that, or I need to stay updated. I'm just addicted to the reels. I mean, I cannot go 15 minutes without looking. 15? Whoa, that's generous. 5 minutes without looking at reels. Are you addicted to reels just like I am? Oh, we need therapy probably. Here's Whitney Houston with My Love Is Your Love right here on Love.

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2: As the mercury rises, keep an eye on weather to stay cool.
3: Today we had highs of 41 degrees Celsius, and tonight will be clear and very warm with lows of 29 degrees Celsius with wind gusts up to 22 kilometers per hour.
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Going to the big game in Canada, Mexico, or the USA? Don't miss your chance to be the first to stream, capture, and share the most iconic goal. Get yourself a roaming pack that keeps you covered wherever you go this football season. 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
1: Going to the big game in Canada, Mexico, or the USA? 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
1: Dougie, you told me he been on some positive, yeah, yeah. 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Hard times don't last. Remember when cops are rats talking out my boy, you ain't.

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